0: that special someone right by my side.
1: When you're gone,
0: it may be all just a dream.
1: I just don't wanna be lonely.
0: But one day,
1: I'd rather be loved.
0: She'll come along.
1: Needed, depending.
0: And when she does,
1: to give a love I can't
0: I will fill her with all my joy.

0: a smile on your face. 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
1: Láser. Escuche hoy en Antología lo mejor de...

0: Y a esta hora, saludos a usted, caballero. Bueno, que en este momento se ve al espejo, bien peinadito, sonrisa maravillosa, perfumado, zapatos limpios. 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
1: You know, there was a time when if someone told you to do something, you did it. Bam, right on. No questions asked. It was yes, sir, and yes, ma'am. You never said no, you know?

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You are only waiting for this moment to arise. You are only waiting for this moment to arise.

wild thing, I think I love you. 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So come on, hold me tight.